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3: See, it's Tuesday morning at 6. Doing another More Music Morning for you with something new, another forgotten file, and all the info you need to plan the day. 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

Foo Fighters on 99.3 The X, Tri-Cities Alternative. What's up? Good morning. I'm Jay. We're into Tuesday, and we've got a chance of pop-up afternoon showers and thunderstorms again today and tomorrow. Are you shocked? Yeah, nobody is. It's we'll see some sunshine, though. It's going to be in the low to mid-80s. And then, are you shocked? More of the same coming up on Thursday for us. Here's Jack White as we start a More Music Morning on The X.

REM on 99.3 The X. I'm Jay. We have all 20 finalists for the X Road Trip Summer from Kia of Johnson City. We will announce a winner later on today. So if you're one of the 20 finalists, good luck. We have got some more road trips planned, too, to give away in the X Road Trip Summer from Kia of Johnson City. We'll be announcing another one really soon, and we'll have a winner later on this morning in the trip to the Bourbon and Beyond Festival in Louisville. Look out for some showers and thunderstorms around this afternoon. 40 to 50% chance. High's going to be in the low 80s today. This is Temper City on the X.

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Coldplay on 99.3 The X with the More Music Morning. I'm Jay. We're doing a Tuesday. 8:15 this morning. New music for you with something new. New music from Edge Hill to play this morning. It's called Love to Go. So that's coming up. Then something old and cool around 9:15. That's when we do those Cascade Draft House Forgotten Files. Another one of those coming. And guess what? More thunderstorms possible this afternoon and tomorrow afternoon. High next couple of days in the low 80s. But like every day, we'll have some sunshine around too. Here's Jonah Kagan on the X. Mm-hmm.

Three Doors Down on 99.3 The X. Just announced Northeast State Community College hosting Grammy Award-winning bluegrass artist Sam Bush. October 2nd is part of their 60th anniversary celebration. Fireside Collective also performing along with cellist Dave Egger. If you have not seen Dave play, you should definitely check him out. That's always fun. And then Northeast State's Jazz Ensemble will also be playing Gates at 5. Tickets are limited. You can get those, so I wouldn't wait too long. That is coming up again October the 2nd at Northeast State. Here's Modest Mouse with the More Music Morning on The X.

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Green Day on 99.3 The X. Good morning, I'm Jay. It's a little bit after 7. It is Tuesday, and we got more of the same weather. We have cloudy to partly cloudy conditions, and then afternoon thunderstorms. And I'm looking at the forecast, like today through Monday coming up, like a 40 to 60% chance of those pop-up thunderstorms in the afternoon. Temperatures low to mid-80s. And then, like, Tuesday of next week, it looks like the chance of rain just drops right off. But it stays hot, though, so maybe another week of this weather pattern. We'll see. In color, here's Headlights on the X.

Sublime on 99.3 The X. I'm Jay. It's Tuesday morning. We're doing a More Music Morning, and today's the day when we announce the winner for that trip to the Bourbon and Beyond Festival with the X Road Trip Summer from Kia of Johnson City. Got the 20 finalists, and we'll announce the winner later on today. And we'll get ready to do another trip in the X Road Trip Summer. We've got another one planned for you. We'll let you in on soon. Coming up in just a few minutes, we're checking traffic. Right now, all-time low. It's the weather on the X.

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Thanks for hanging out with me this morning. I'm Jay. We're looking at traffic for Tuesday morning. Good so far. I-81, I-26, routes 11 and 19, no issues. Surface streets around Kingsport, Bristol, and Johnson City also look normal. Brake lights in the usual spots this morning. More school systems coming back into session this week. So, again, keep in mind those school zones and bus routes. Here's Pierce the Veil. It's So Far, So Fake, and it's on the X.

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Coming up Friday night, kick off your weekend in downtown Bristol with the season finale of Border Bash. 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Freezer goes on first, and then the night will be closed out by the Moga Family Band. 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You just bring your seating out and enjoy. A great way to kick off your weekend in downtown Bristol on State Street with a night of free music, free concert. 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

the Goo Goo Dolls on 99.3 The X. I'm Jay. Good morning. A little bit after 8, Tuesday, and same weather pattern continues for another week or so. 40 to 60% chance of afternoon thunderstorms for the foreseeable future.

with afternoon highs in the low to mid 80s. So yeah, we're there. Next week, though, it may be a little better, we're hoping. Coming up in just a few minutes, new music for you with something new this morning, the brand new tune from Edge Hill. It's called Love to Go. I'm going to play that one for you. And Noah Kahan right now. It's The Great Divide on The X.

0: to Everlast on 99.3 The X. I'm Jay, doing a More Music Morning for your Tuesday, and we're looking at traffic right now. No problems. Surface streets look good around Kingsport, Johnson City, and Bristol. A little bit of congestion on North State of Franklin Road in Johnson City, but that looks normal this part of the day. And the connectors are all good. We've got no problems on I-81, I-26, routes 11 or 19 right now.
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Finger 11 on 99.3 The X. 30-40% chances some pop-up thunderstorms this afternoon, but some sunshine around throughout the day, too. Today's high in the mid-80s this afternoon. We will have a winner later on today in the X Road Trip Summer from Kia of Johnson City for that trip to the Bourbon and Beyond Festival. If you're one of the 20 finalists, good luck. And then once we get a winner, we will get ready to move into the next round of the X Road Trip Summer from Kia of Johnson City. So we've got some more giveaways coming for you. Here's Imagine Dragons on 99.3 The X.

Incubus on 99.3 The X. I'm Jay doing a More Music Morning. It's Tuesday. Sun's out. We've got a chance for those pop-up afternoon thunderstorms today, though. Mid-80s again. Looking at traffic right now, we're good. No issues. I-81 and I-26 in good shape. So are Routes 11 and 19. Surface streets in and around Kingsport, Johnson City, and Bristol. We are all go right now. Here's Death Cab for Cutie with a More Music Morning on The X.

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Blink 182 on 99.3 The X. Good morning, I'm Jay. It's a little bit after 9. We're going to be partly cloudy today with 40 to 50% chance of those pop-up thunderstorms this afternoon. High today around 86. Less of a chance tomorrow and a tad cooler. Only in the low 80s for us tomorrow afternoon. Coming up in just a few minutes, something old and cool we don't play very often. I've got a Cascade Draft House Forgotten file coming for you. And Dexter and the Moon Rocks right now with a More Music Morning on the X.

0: Counting Crows on 99.3 The X. I'm Jay. It's going to be in the mid-80s today. About a 40% chance of some scattered thunderstorms popping up this afternoon, but we'll see a little sunshine, too.
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0: From the Cascade Draft House on State Street in downtown Bristol, Cascade is the premier draft house in the Tri-Cities with 40 taps waiting for you every afternoon when they open at 2. Plus, they've got lots of fun on the Cascade stage. They do open mic nights, comedy nights, tap takeovers, and more. Lots of fun at the Cascade Draft House. Follow them on the socials at the Cascade Draft House. Forgotten File for you this morning. I thought we would do Pearl Jam. Here's Dissident on 99.3 The X.

0: That's the Cascade Draft House Forgotten File. Cascade Draft House, downtown Bristol, the premier draft house in the Tri-Cities with 40 taps. And they're the stepping stone for local talent with open mic nights, tap takeovers, comedy shows, and more. Follow them on the socials. They're at the Cascade Draft House.
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99.3 The X, coming up Friday night, downtown Bristol, the season finale of the Border Bash concert series right there on State Street in downtown Bristol. 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The X will be down there live for Border Bash this Friday night, State Street, downtown Bristol. 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

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I'm Jay. 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

the Black Keys on 99.3 The X. They're into part two of Brews and Tunes on Sundays in Jonesboro. Food and brews begin at 4 p.m. This coming Sunday. Music will start at 5 p.m. With Randy Hickson performing this Sunday for Brews and Tunes in Jonesboro. Here's Switchfoot. 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

Group Love on 99.3 The X, Tri-Cities Alternative. I'm Jay. You having a hard time mowing the grass? Yeah, I was rushing yesterday to get it done before any afternoon scattered thunderstorm showed up. Man, just getting the grass done has been tough lately. We got about another week of this weather pattern until early next week where we have afternoon thunderstorms firing up. Then it's just going to be hot next week with no chance of rain. So can't wait for that. Here's Turnstile on 99.3 The X.

Creed on 99.3 The X. I'm Jay. I'm going to scoot out of here. I will see you tomorrow morning at 6. We'll be doing another More Music Morning. Chris takes over next. He's got the best alternative playlist for your workday in the Tri-Cities. That will include an hour of classic alternative from noon till 1 today with the one and only Gen X Lunch coming up from Delta Blues Barbecue and Catering and Tin Roof Kitchen Company, both great lunch spots. And a perfect sponsor for the Gen X Lunch. Here comes Chris in just a couple of minutes, and this song will get stuck in your head. It's Modest Mouse, Picking Dragon's Pockets on the X.

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Johnson City. Got our road trip summer ready to send you to Bourbon and Beyond in Louisville. Excited for that massive festival there with tickets and hotel stay included. 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
2: 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Engines pumping and thumping in time. 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

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And hang on for Max taking over after two. Have a great one. It's The Axe.

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Happy Tuesday, man. We finally got Monday in the rear view, didn't we? It's Dexter in the Moon Rocks and freaking out.

me because you look so fine that I really want to make you mine. 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

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And I'll tell you, these guys are spending a lot of time on the top. It's Case the Elephant's latest. It's Beaches in Tennessee on the

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The National Weather Service in Blacksburg has issued a tornado warning for southwestern Smith County in southwestern Virginia, southwestern Grayson County in southwestern Virginia, until 3:30 p.m. Eastern Daylight Time. At 2:59 p.m. Eastern Daylight Time, a severe thunderstorm capable of producing a tornado was located near Mount Rogers Summit, or near White Top, moving southeast at 15 miles per hour. Hazard, tornado and quarter-size hail. Source, radar-indicated rotation. Impact, flying debris will be dangerous to those caught without shelter. Mobile homes will be damaged or destroyed. Damage to roofs, windows, and vehicles will occur. Tree damage is likely. Locations impacted include White Top and Grayson Highlands State Park. Take cover now. Move to a basement or an interior room on the lowest floor of a sturdy building. Avoid windows. If you are outdoors, in a mobile home, or in a vehicle, move to the closest substantial shelter and protect yourself from flying debris. When it is safe to do so, please send your reports of hail of any size, as well as reports of any wind damage, including downed trees or large limbs, to the National Weather Service by calling toll-free at 1-866-215-4324. Reports and pictures can also be shared on the National Weather Service Blacksburg Facebook page and on X,

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That's 311 and all mixed up. 99.3 The X, Max hanging out. Hey, by the way, congratulations to Rachel from Abingdon. She's the winner of the Bourbon and Beyond trip in the X Road Trip Summer from Kia of Johnson City. Now, we're going to be giving away another road trip with details coming, so get ready for that one. Oh, you thought it was done? Foo Fighters, Under You on 99.3 The X.

99.3 The X. Hey, check it out, man. Join the X at the final Border Bash of the season coming up Friday night. So bring some seating out and enjoy a free show, all right, with Freezer and the Moga Family Band. They're going to be out there. Vendors and kids' activities start at 6 o'clock. 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

Cranberries and Dreams, 99.3 The X. Oh, man. Hey, coming up soon, is you're going to get a chance to win an awesome weekend at the races ticket package for all the events coming up at Bristol Motor Speedway, including that Bass Pro Shop night race coming up September 19th. Yeah, so get ready for those, man. Matt Mason, downstairs on The X.

0: the National Weather Service in Morristown has issued a flash flood warning for central Russell County in southwestern Virginia, northeastern Washington County in southwestern Virginia, until 6:30 p.m. Eastern Daylight Time. At 3:33 p.m. Eastern Daylight Time, Doppler radar indicated thunderstorms producing heavy rain across the warned area. Between 1.5 and 2.5 inches of rain have fallen. Additional rainfall amounts of 1 to 2 inches are possible in the warned area. Flash flooding is ongoing or expected to begin shortly. Hazard: flash flooding caused by thunderstorms. Source: radar indicated. Impact: flash flooding of small creeks and streams, urban areas, highways, streets and underpasses, as well as other poor drainage and low-lying areas. Some locations that will experience flash flooding include Lebanon, Cleveland, Virginia, Lyndall, and Emery Meadowview. This includes Interstate 81 in Virginia between mile markers 21 and 27. Turn around, don't drown when encountering flooded roads. Most flood deaths occur in vehicles. In hilly terrain, there are hundreds of low water crossings which are potentially dangerous in heavy rain. Do not attempt to cross flooded roads. Find an alternate route.
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Yes. As you heard, severe thunderstorms in the area. Holding on that to about 4:15 or so. We'll see what's going on, and be careful if you're out and about, because, wow, the rain is coming down, and that means things could swell up, springs and creeks over the road, so be extra cautious. Switchfoot, it's absolutely...

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That's you too, and beautiful day, 99.3 DX. Check it out, man. DX live at Street Fight Saturday night at Bristol Dragway. We're going to be there this Saturday. So, yeah, come out and race or come out and watch. Either way, we'll see you there. Dirty Heads, it's one of those days.

Thanks. Hey, coming up soon, you're going to have your chance to win an awesome weekend at the races ticket package for all the events coming up at Bristol Motor Speedway, including the Bass Pro Shops Night Race September 19th. Get ready for that. Yeah, talking to you. When are we

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0: 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He goes around, like, paying for people's groceries and stuff.
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0: 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Julia Wolf, This Is In My Room.
1: Four. Number four. I want

The National Weather Service in Morristown has issued a flash flood warning for northeastern Hawkins County, southwestern Sullivan County, north central Washington County, until 8 p.m. Eastern Daylight Time. At 5.04 p.m. Eastern Daylight Time, Doppler radar indicated thunderstorms producing heavy rain across the warned area. Between 1 and 2 inches of rain have fallen. Additional rainfall amounts of 1 to 2 inches are possible in the warned area. Flash flooding is ongoing or expected to begin shortly. Hazard, flash flooding caused by thunderstorms. Source, radar indicated. Impact, flash flooding of small creeks and streams, urban areas, highways, streets and underpasses as well as other poor drainage and low-lying areas. Some locations that will experience flash flooding include Kingsport, Colonial Heights, Gray, Spurgeon, Oak Grove, Churchill, Mount Carmel, Sullivan Gardens and Bays Mountain Park. This includes the following highways: Interstate 26 in Tennessee between mile markers 1 and 9. Interstate 81 in Tennessee between mile markers 56 and 61. Turn around, don't drown when encountering flooded roads. Most flood deaths occur in vehicles,

0: Julia Wolf in my room, 99.3 The X in at number 4. Sorry about that. We have no control over that thing. But yeah, definitely be careful if you're out and about. They are expecting some more flash flooding in the area. Modest Mouse, Picking Dragon's Pockets, in at number 3 on the top 5.
1: Number 3.

0: That's Cage the Elephant slipping to number two, Beaches in Tennessee. Hey, before we get to the number one song, big congratulations to Rachel from Abingdon. She is the winner of Bourbon and Beyond, the road trip summer from Kia of Johnson City. Now, we're going to be giving away another road trip with details coming up soon. Get ready for that. Temper City fought hard, man. They're in at number one with Self-Aware on the top 5 and 5. 5 and 5.
1: Number one.
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Coming up soon, you're going to get a chance to win an awesome weekend at the races ticket package. What? I know, man. All that good stuff, including the Bass Pro Shops night race, September the 19th. It's all coming, so keep it on the X. Portugal, the man, feel it still.

Gregory the X. Join us at the final Border Bash of the season this Friday night. 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The vendors and kids' activities start at 6. Music starts right around 7. So, yeah, come on out. Let's have some fun. Imagine Dragons an enemy on the X.

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Got some Death Cab for Cutie right now. This is Riptides.

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99.3 The X. Hey, check this out. You ready? Are you ready? Are you ready? The final border bash of the season is this Friday night, man. I'm going to be down there hanging out. So bring some seating. You can enjoy a show from Freezer and the MOGA Family Band and the vendors and kids activities. That starts around 6 o'clock and the music starts around 7. So yeah, come on down. It's totally free. And I'm talking to you. You can't see this, but my buddy behind me sees me like pointing and using my hands to talk because that's what I do. Dexter of the Moon Rocks, freaking out on the X.

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I gotta bounce. I will catch you tomorrow at 2 o'clock. 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